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It's so hard to understand the humankind. In order to do so, we must take a dive. A dive into the sea of dreams.

This is a story called Abracadabra. 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